0: Música.
1: Música W.
2: Just like perfection, flawless. 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Like no other, flawless.

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1: 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But there are several other very important differences between human beings and animals that you should know about.

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1: 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Yes, it's a trifling friend indeed. Oh, she's a gold digger. Way over time.

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1: W. Why wait to say, at least I did in my way. I wait to face, but in my heart I understand. I made my move, and it was all about you. Now I feel so far removed.

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2: es W.
3: But I've been married long time ago.